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Wild one. Wild one. 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

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All you ever gotta do is be a good man one time to one woman.

0: And now, ladies and gentlemen, this is the beginning of the exclusive segment of the Logia of the Good Taste. Just in the middle of Bautista Casella's program, nobody stops us here at Rock and Pop 95.9 FM with our staff, Miss Matu Paluch.
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0: Very, very, very good. Thank you. 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
2: ¿Cómo le va, Don? Lo extrañé muchísimo.
0: Thank you very much. I missed you too.
2: Lo extrañé
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3: Buenos días, profesor.
0: DF. Good morning.
3: El gusto de cada miércoles.
0: My pleasure. 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Yes,
4: thank you very much. 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It's a pleasure for me.
0: It's nice to meet you. Okay. 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

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Watch this. This is the heavy, heavy monster sound. The nuttiest sound around. So if you're coming off the street and you're beginning to feel the heat, well, listen, Buster, you better start to move your feet to the rockin'est, rock-steady beat of madness. 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